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Only came back, spike marked the spot. I sit by and watch, instead of the clock. Fairest exchange, twice in a life. 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

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I took that money, nothing bad in this dude. I give that good head, monkey brains.

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I mean, pot's not cheap. It is nice stuff, good stuff. It's a flower. And when the cops take it and put you in jail and just charge you a little bit of money, it's still an inconvenience. I mean, going to jail is an inconvenience, I think. It's not on any planning calendars that are sold with toll-free numbers. But anyway, it's called Election Day. 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
2: Nizozemski elektronski duo Ambasad premišljuje sodobno religijo, vplivništvo in ponuja pet korakov, kako uspešno usvojiti
3: the influencer accent.
1: What exactly are we talking about? Everything sounds like a question. Number two, we have vocal fry, also known as creak. 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

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Talking about the Gen Z young mom influencer hands? 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

0: There is like a new or like emerging influencer accent that I'm hearing everywhere. And it's like every consonant is aspirated. Very curious to know if people like know what I'm talking about or where this is coming from, or like have a better vocabulary to describe what I'm hearing.
1: Dobro jutro. 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
2: Nizozemski elektronski duo Ambasad premišljuje sodobno religijo, vplivništvo in ponuja 5 korakov, kako uspešno usvojiti
3: the influencer accent.
1: What exactly are we talking about? Everything sounds like a question. Number 2, we have vocal fry, also known as creep. If you have vocal fry, you're

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Talking about the Gen Z young mom influencer hands. Is that something we're talking about?

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And it's like every consonant is aspirated. Very curious to know if people like know what I'm talking about or where this is coming from, or like have a better vocabulary to describe what I'm hearing.

0: What the fuck is this?
1: What? What?
0: What the fuck is this?
1: It's music.
0: It's music.
1: It's
0: this is garbage.
1: It's beautiful.
0: It's like Oscar the Grouch went in the studio. I fucking hate this album.
1: Damn, man.
0: It's shitty. It's shitty. I had more fun watching Ben Affleck act.
1: Ooh.
0: I had more fun watching Ghost Rider 2.
1: Oh, that movie.
0: I had more fun watching Green Lantern.
1: Mother, man. Damn. Bro.
0: I had more fun looking at Sylvester Stallone's mom.
1: That one hurt. That hurt, dude.
0: No. You want to compare this to a shoe, this would be Skechers. Or K-Swiss.
1: Not even one song?
2: Damn.
0: If I wasn't compared this to clothes, it would be Marc Ecko.
1: God damn it.
0: Or South Pole. Maybe Academics. I don't know.
1: Academics, man?
0: Maybe Academics, man. Yo, I would compare, if I was compare this shit to candy, bitch, this would be a York. Like, God. Nobody likes York.
1: Nobody
0: this fucking
1: likes-
0: sucks. Shit is terrible. God damn. Even the KKK could make a better soundtrack than this shit.
1: Dude.
0: Shit. Don't ask me for no features no more. This shit garbage. Shit hot garbage.
1: You heard it here.
0: This shit is terrible. If you about to buy this shit, you gonna be mad as fuck.

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Do not attempt to adjust the frequency. We are controlling transmission. 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We can roll the image, make it flutter. We can change the focus to a soft blur, or sharpen it to crystal clarity. For the next 50 minutes, sit quietly and we will control all that you see and hear. We repeat, there is nothing wrong with your radio receiver. You are about to participate in a great adventure. You are about to experience the awe and mystery which reaches from the inner mind and expands outward to the art area.

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2: Nizozemski elektronski duo Ambasad premišljuje sodobno religijo, vplivništvo in ponuja pet korakov, kako uspešno usvojiti
3: the influencer accent.
1: What exactly are we talking about? 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Number two, we have vocal fry, also known as creak. 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

0: 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And it's like every consonant is aspirated. Very curious to know if people like know what I'm talking about or where this is coming from, or like have a better vocabulary to describe what I'm hearing.
1: Idem ja tako jednog dana, šumom, idem, berem borovnice kao i uvek. I odjednom, neki predivan nebeski zvuk, kad ono radio student. 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
3: the influencer accent.
1: What exactly are we talking about? 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

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Is that something we're talking about?

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Well, I guess it's too late to change it now. In the rural American town, fairground, I go around and I go around. It's a great wide gulf between intentions and what ground met me. I check my phone, make the sound like theme from failure, perform for just you. Like the new road built out of black country ground. I've learned so little from all I lost in 2018. I think she's still waiting there for us, somewhere underneath what we built to keep the waters clean. It's a one-size-fits-all hardcore cyber fetish, early naughty zine. She sells matcha shots to pay for printing costs in a PR team. She's recently enlightened, and for some reason that fits.

0: Ponudba in preupraševanje. 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
0: has hecho favor de
1: che si no al madre
0: de pues
1: que son y no se vio me has hecho favor de
0: che si no al madre
1: de pues que son
0: I'm
1: a man,
0: I'm a man, I'm a man, I'm a man, I'm a man, I'm a man, I'm a man, I'm a man, I'm a man, I'm a man, I'm a man, I'm a man, I'm a man, I'm a man, I'm a man, I'm a man, I'm a man, I'm a man, I'm a man, I'm a man, I'm a man, I'm a man, I'm a man, I'm a man, I'm a man, I'm a man, I'm a man, I'm a man, I'm a man, I'm a man, I'm a man, I'm a man, I'm a man, I'm a man, I'm a man, I'm a man, I'm a man, I'm a man, I'm a man, I'm a man, I'm a man, I'm a man, I'm a man, I'm a man, I'm a man, I'm a man, I'm a man, I'm a man, I'm a man, I'm a man, I'm a man, I'm a man, I'm a man, I'm a man, I'm a man, I'm a man, I'm a man, I'm a man, I'm a man, I'm a man, I'm a man, I'm

0: kukje lushtën ambienci. Ato e Radio Student.
1: For this movie, and then I'll look at the picture, and I'll see the picture, and I'll try to catch the mood of the picture. You know, if I can catch the mood of the picture and say what it's about, that the music, what the music should do, is to give you a way to look at the picture and to tell you what the feeling is. 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

0: Cenjeno poslušalstvo, pozdravljeni nazaj v oddajo Notranje Gorice. 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
1: For this movie, and then I'll look at the picture, and I'll see the picture, and I'll try to catch the mood of the picture. You know, if I can catch the mood of the picture and say what it's about, that the music, what the music should do, is to give you a way to look at the picture and to tell you what the feeling is. So sometimes what I'll do is I'll try to capture that mood.
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0: not in reach, I'm cool. 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
0: 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You're dumb from day one. And that's why I'm not.
1: I'm lazy. 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Your mindset was stripping in a club. Let me show you how to get money in a real way. You don't have to hurt your body. You don't have to hurt your mind.
0: You hurt my mind. You hurt my mind.

0: Any last requests?
1: Yeah. Can I fuck your sister?
0: You an asshole to the end. Punk motherfucker.